0: I can do like so much better than that shit. I can do like so much better than that shit.
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1: 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Nobody told me it's harder than I thought to tell the truth. It's gonna leave you in pieces, all alone with your demons.

0: subconscious to bless you. 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Bye.
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2: Softly in the evening dusk, a woman is singing to me. She takes me back down the vista of my years until I see a child underneath the piano and the boom of the tingling strings, pressing the poised feet of his mother, who smiles at him as she sings. Cuckoo-doo-coo.

Oh, come on. Stop it, please. You're too kind. Thank you. Did you just do this? I wish it was like this every day. Just talk. How you doing, man? I would like to tell you, I love you too. I can hear you, you know. And I would love to believe you, my dear, but I know next week it's, I love you, Clay Aiken. You sure? I'd like to welcome each and every one of you to the Wiltern Theater. I cannot tell you how big a night this is for me. This is my first PBS special. And we get to share this tonight. And I'm so thrilled that all of you are here with me, and that it's really nice and intimate like this, and I feel like we already have such connection, you and I. But this is also, I have to keep in my mind that this isn't just about, you know, the here. I mean, there's gonna be millions of people watching this at home on TV. So give me a second, actually, if you could. How are you? Yes, sir. I'm talking to you. Yes, you. In your cute little pair of tidy whities, sir. Just put the nachos down for 1 second. I just want to thank you so much for taking the time out of your night and watching this. And I'd like very much to. Some of my friends are really rude. Excuse me. I'd like very much to introduce you to my people here, and I'd like them to meet you as well. Don't put anything on. You look good. Just like that. Anyway, dude at home, everybody here at the theater.

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With that, I would like very much to begin with a beautiful, beautiful song written and made famous by Otis Redding. It's called Try a Little Tenderness, and I hope you guys will like it.

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You give me fever when you kiss me, a fever when you hold me tight.

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1: Please excuse my attitude. Sorry if I'm being rude, but they said no flash photography. You don't care. The guy even said no flash photography, but you don't care. You just take your flash photography. Look at you. You're mocking me. She's totally mocking me. She's going, flash photography. She says, hey. Listen, if you come to the show before, you know. I figure you pay good money for your seats. You go ahead and you flash your little flashes. Okay. And for you, my friend, just so that you know, this isn't like me. This is not me saying like, you guys want to take a picture of me? Nothing like that. Nothing like that. No, I don't mean that. I'm just saying, I don't want you to think like, oh, look at him. He's like, oh, take a picture of me. Like you want to take a picture. Do me a favor though. Give me 2 seconds before you. Listen, you people. I'm not gonna, just give me a second. Just, you have to give me, because you must let us put our model faces on first. Please, if I see another flash. All right, God, help me, please. All right, you guys. Okay, because there's a lot of flashes tonight. They don't go away either, they stay forever. So, on the count of three, I would like to, like on a 1, 2, 3, lamp, I'd like to see a little bit of blue steel. And no, ma'am, not hot pieces of ass. On the count of three. 1, 2, 3, blue steel. Yes. Let's do that again. I just love that. That's so great, you guys. Where did that come from? That was like Nicasso. I love my favorite part is you people in the very back. I love talk. We're gonna look like little baby ants in your photos. I wanna come out there and be with you. But you understand that this is a DVD. They'll never see me coming out there. So if I come out there, there's only really one reason for me coming out there.

What a frickin' life I have. I have so many things to be thankful for. So many. The first is having the chance to make music for you people. The second is, oh, thank you. I would like to thank the gentleman way back there for grabbing my ass like that. You know who you are, big boy.

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1: Thank you, thank you. 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Our lead trumpet, ladies and gentlemen, Mr. Jamani Smith. And my friends, this is an unbelievable guy. He's a good man, and what a wonderful, wonderful talent to be able to get on stage with every night. Ladies and gentlemen, behind me, he swings like a mofo. Mr. Rob Perkins on drums. It gives me such pleasure to now sing these few songs. They're beautiful, beautiful, beautiful songs. And the first one was made famous by my idol, a huge talent. I think one of the great innovators of our business. And he was so versatile. He could do anything. He could take any song, any kind of genre, country or jazz or pop or rock, R&B, heavy metal. I just made up that last one. But when you heard it, nevertheless, you said, oh man, that's gotta be Ray Charles. You thought I was gonna say Jamie Foxx, but... Ladies and gentlemen, Mr. Charles, this is for you.
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1: It's really hard not to do that.

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1: I'll hold the microphone.
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She is a huge international star. She sold millions and millions and zillions of records. 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
1: Grazie, ciao.
0: 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Thank you, baby.
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1: Is this just getting older? 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I'm starting to think that it's me, and I wanna just create things, but the longer